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Was it my young one?

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0: kene ne kene kwame na bua fo ne wutie na wuni ha akanfo ye nwie se obebo odwom ma wabu hu padwa
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Yes, indeed, we give God all the glory. His name is Pastor Eric Owusu. Wear a special praises medley. You are worthy to. I want a social media and also. Yes, Baby Abe Febia on Sabekano on the digital market. His name is Pastor Eric Owusu. Pastor Eric Owusu.

ana pemedu adwuma mo pɛ ana me colleagues ewa hane bi se KB ana wo outfit dia aye classic pa and I'm say yes indeed ana ye at this clothing oh designer woman ni hono akoyie keke as it taking African fashion to the peak and we are excluded inside dance so much ara mama fami ho kama sa oh tan color and design wo pocket na no akoyie ba so special morning going out to you Mr. Edward Lamte, Chief Executive Officer of the Eddie's Clothing Ghana. Chief Executive Officer of Eddie's Clothing Ghana, Mr. Edward Lamte. Odo workers ninyina. And shouts to Mr. Michael Connaughty, General Manager, also of Eddie's Clothing. Mr. Mike Connaughty, good morning, Komawa. Workers ninyina. What does so? It didn't need the line, ma. Ramonina, good morning. And I let you my pa more bono. The cover be an ami wife here. Like I say, at this clothing. My whole fandia, my whole cardia. They're taking African fashion to the peak. Yes, indeed. Eddie, bing abo. Do my job, boa. I'm in sure. So many abema KB. Me huaye kama kama sa. 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That is good, yeah, dab.

Emra so se me sorry so na me je akonwa no Erema Happy Sports. Mr. Obiba Puakwa Brown. Obetna se. And in the team. Nana Ansa Albright. NFA. Ehain Bofo. Yeah, they are happy sports, my dear bros. Is here. Memfa Wonsa and Kafidiro. Marina Haya. Number one sports station, ongoing World Cup 2026. Monsoon Swan Sunina. Erinina Babo. Yami are watching Black Stars in Yakono. Yanu Croatia. Go by a Gunida. Vidiana Kabana Boa for South Cassia Koma Mitenka producer, friend DJ Bright. On also Boabe. Yami are my Monday over Chiminka. Between 9 and 12. Next, very happy sports here, bro.

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2: 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Wo Eclipse Collateral Management. For property owners, we say think safety and decent income. And for businesses, we say think funding.
3: Chemo, Charlie, he hold me down and total on. Bro, it dey go on for this side. Charlie, that be high for day. Happy you know that. Bro, soccer bed they do the most. Then my interface they catch me. Smooth navigation and easy access to all the sports games through any virtual games you choose.
4: SoccerBet has all you need as a punter. 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Gaming can be addictive.
1: Happy sports,
0: le meilleur.
1: Happy sports,
0: supérieur.
1: Happy sports,
0: exceptionnel.
1: Happy sports,
0: numéro 1.

0: because I'm not sure VAR still working in the World Cup. We still have VAR is working. I have some doubts about that because another penalty that they need give to Ghana, clear penalty against England. With our opportunity in the second half, I think at the end point that they're lucky. They're very lucky. Once again, VAR went for a coffee and it's natural. I would like the man also take my coffees once in a while. But it was a clear penalty. Clear penalty, red card. You have any doubts about that? You guys that you saw the game have any doubts about that? Or is only me that I was in the game? So at the end of the day, that's why I say it was a fair result. It was a fair result. They play more time with the ball. We fight more, we fight better, we create our chances, they have them chances at the end. I think they are happy and I am happy also with the draw.
1: No, not frustrated. I saw it coming. I knew that this can be a difficult game. I've hardly seen a team defend so physical and so committed like they did, Ghana did. So full credit to them. It was difficult to break them down. You need to be patient. You need to be precise. And in the right moments, of course, you need to commit and be brave. But you can never for 1 second open spaces for counterattacks. We conceded, I think, only two, and they were very dangerous, so we were very aware of that, and I think in the end of the halves we grew into it and we found the rhythm, and of course fatigue set in, so we were pushing. I like the attitude. You need a bit of luck. We had enough shots, we had enough crosses, we had enough set pieces to score the first goal. Had a big chance with Harry, so it is what it is.
2: Yeah, I didn't deserve it, to be honest. It probably should have gone to one of their lads that defended so well. Had a couple of moments. It was hard to get in the game, but you know, I'm grateful for whoever voted. But yeah, probably should have gone to one of their lads that defended so well. So fair play to them. Like always, second game fever, isn't it? With England, win the first one, do well, and then draw the second one. But it's okay. I think they played for a draw, as it would have seen them go through and

0: Fair play to them. They did a great job.
1: I said it when I chose my group, England, Ghana, Croatia, Panama, that Ghana is going to disturb England.
2: Zlatan, give it. Are you surprised that they didn't make the breakthrough?
1: I said it when I chose my group, England, Ghana, Croatia, Panama, that Ghana is going to disturb England and Croatia to take points to go through. And that's what we're seeing now. This was a real game. People might say 0-0 is not a game because so far we have been spoiled by a lot of goals. This was a real game where we see Ghana defending very well, physically very strong. England trying with the possession, missing a little bit of magic on the sides. But do not take anything away from England. They had a good performance. But a draw was a good result and for the game that we saw. So good game.
3: Coming here, it was just a waste of time and a waste of sleeping. Yeah.
4: Yeah.
3: I mean, the coach approached this game nonsensically, so coming here, it was just...
5: Yeah, I know, it's my prayer. I saw a lot of video of him from the game, and I want to prove some things of people, and I hope you will know.
6: Are you?

0: have seen in big tournaments. Good teams win big tournaments, so you can never rule out any football nation. Ghana inclusive, good team. We are a good team. We are a good team. Person me winning World Cup. Ghana will be represented by our best players available at the time. Ghana will be very competitive. The target is that we are going to war in court, and when you're going to war, you don't plan to lose. But you want to win. That is the vision. I'm extremely confident that we are going to war and we'll win the war.
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4: Ladies and gentlemen.

Here we go. It's getting close. We have our weaknesses, but we are on a move and to make way for us. Happy 98.9 FM. Happy Sports Reloaded. Wow. Yeah, transe. And there we are. We see a transe say, and you're grubbing the ebedi. And your scores, any highlights, any a day brevo. And you're drinking, and you're drinking to a tour. We see a transe say, your mind see a far good deal council. Me se si ye base ya na ye media gro en semo e se wote no eno na ye ba be ka ese anse asem edika asem dika su dia na ese obi ka na hwana ene be ka e ye happy 98.9 FM ye nko a ene ye

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Cote d'Ivoire. Ivory Coast. Oh, so mu ye neighbors. Yes, Ghana ye neighbors. Eye Ivory Coast. For the first time in their history, Oma making into the knockout stage at the World Cup. For the first time in their footballing history. And this is the country Oma produce eye legends. Oma produce legend, top, eye professional, eye footballers. This is the first time Oma make the knockout stages at the FIFA World Cup. So FIFA Men's World Cup. In Tianre, Group D matches Eko so. Na neye United States of America any take here. Ye kike ye kano take but omuno omu friendi take ye. Omuni omu ene di bueni. And some number boss a game we cry na United States of America. No was 6 points. O winio o lusuo. Ojugu or kokra omu di bueni no. US eto trade kind. And at the superstar from the take ye. Ade Gule, we see a kind of Real Madrid or take Kano. Or take Kano and a Teki, Edebako, a Kahu. And a US, a T. The last kick of that game, 90+8. And a Teki Fono, a share third goal, 83-2. Nansu Teki, Omube D goes, our tournament we pa. And Tino, group no, Omune Reye, Omunya 3 points. Na sabre na Teki eni US ebono na Paraguay enso eni Australia enso ebo. Sa game no end 0-0. 0-0. Nti echilese Group D. US, Australia ena Paraguay. Omo ena amiki from that eye group. Eye group. Eye D no. Na Ivory Coast group no. Ivory Coast group no na Colombia ewo ho. Yes, na Colombia ewo ho. Germany ewo ho. Curaçao ewo ho. E na Ivory Coast nso ewo ho. Enti time ana Ecuador any Germany ebo no. Na Ivory Coast enso ni Curaçao nso ebo. Ivory Coast edin kunim. Yes. 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Okay, first game omuche Colombia 1-0. 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Germany, ene di kany, ewa sa group no. 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

0: 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H ene runner up of group J ene beshia runner up of group J ene beshia mabo US ene Bosnia as governor de ene mabo so de da e de amao winner of group G ene third place group A H I J winner of group G ene third place team A H I J Shenenso Brazil enso ni Japan okay Brazil enso ni Japan so eye confirmed already Brazil eni Japan ene bebo ewo run of 32 no Ivory Coast one runner up of group I ene bebo co-host Mexico any third place team of group C E or H any basia kind co-host Mexico only third place country of group C, E and H. Sansuna winner of group L, winner of group L. Any third place of group E, I, J, K. Winner of group L. Our run of 32, no? Any third place team of group E, group I, group J, and answer group K. Defending champions, Argentina. Defending champions, Argentina, led by Lionel Messi. The skipper, Lionel Messi. El Capitano, Lionel Messi. Omone, runner-up of Group H. Runner-up of Group H. Any besia kind. 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Any runner-up of Group G. Australia. 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Ena, winner of Group K. Winner of Group K. Any third place team of Group D, E, I, J, or L. Ena, ebebo. 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
1: 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Say, Anka Ebeya, your game against Croatia, no, Nanki Lusu. Now, am I in fact a more safer side? Because in Pimpe, I'm no
0: case. Okay, Ghana will group then.
1: Ghana will group L.
0: You will group L. Mm-hmm. Last but one group. Mm-hmm. E your group L, mebwa.
1: Mm-hmm.
0: Now, in Tiusha permutation, now, ye betimi ehia the winner of group K.
1: K. Ani ya Portugal mu group no.
0: Portugal group no mm-hmm. Eye group K. Enti ye betimi ehia eye group K. That is when ye place teda.
1: Ye place teda.
0: Ye place teda. Mm-hmm. Eni ye betia winner of group K.
1: Ye place second or teda. Group K ni ebe kum. Either say Colombia na say Portugal. First and second. No.
0: Mm.
1: Ebe dependent on position na ebe place.
0: Ebe place. Okay. Mm. Okay.
1: And to see a place second na. Ye kwa kushia Portugal na Colombia. Colombia di first na. Ebe shia the Colombia. Se Portugal di first. Ebe shia Portugal.
0: Se yen su ye di first. Ewo group. Ela. Ye ni third place team of group E. I. J or K.
1: Mm-hmm.
0: That is a difference in yes, Portugal.
1: Well,
0: see a difference, sir. Mm-hmm. You bet me a share a year.
1: That's a difference. I didn't mean share Portugal because Portugal is first and second. You be what do you say?
0: No, it's a good difference. Mm-hmm. Winner of Group L.
1: In the end, it's a Ghana winner of Group L.
0: Group L.
1: Mm-hmm.
0: Waha, the permutation, a quota, Mrs. Anchez. The winner of Group L, Ebeshia, third place team of Group E, I,
1: Meba, group,
0: J, or K.
1: Group E, no. O de, ma, me fa me phone.
0: Fa phone, bra. O fa o de ba. Ena, ube huni ye. Group E, no. Eho, ena Colombia, ewo, no. Group E, no. Eho, ena Colombia group, no. Eye Group E. If I'm not mistaken, about the way put it, say, and then put it, a bit to me, I check in, it's a CMPO. Abba, CCR. Aha. Bright, what do you phone number there?
1: My man, sort your man if you hold your con.
0: Aha.
1: Because, any braba, you see, Adrian.
0: Yeah, you see, Adrian, yeah. One shot, obedi.
1: Yasuba Shippa.
0: Yasuba Shippa. And, mami, share group E, no.
1: Okay.
0: My main show group
1: oh,
0: E.
1: Oh, I didn't see that. I'm not pessimism.
0: They all win on Crawford. So I'm going to tell you, they all win on. My main show group E. Uh-huh. Group E.
1: Group E, yeah, Germany, Ivory Coast, Ecuador. And currently, Ecuador, Etos Ted. In the first time, likely say, Bisha Ecuador.
0: Yes.
1: And a group F, Sweden, and Etos of Fourth. Ted. And the Ritmash, yeah, Sweden. And a Belgium. And so, Etos. So, Belgium don't want to be qualified because be. 2 points. Okay, so my mom last
0: game. Mom last game.
1: Into your Belgium and also the
0: Belgium group in your group bang.
1: Group G.
0: Okay, into Asia Belgium. On can the winner of Group L no Asia group either third place E I J or K.
1: E I
0: J or K.
1: Into Senegal.
0: Group no.
1: No, that also third no.
0: Yes.
1: Oh, also the Mayor Empire because. The possibility is we be free group I qualify best third place team no eh low because currently
0: I no
1: currently Senegal is 0 we mean 3 points ain't mean qualify
0: because some lose 2 games
1: and I see J
0: yes J
1: J Algeria
0: mhm
1: Algeria mhm K so kan ho
0: K kan ho yes
1: they are also dependent on the result DR Congo Benyano. So Benya 4 points here. And they are also beating me again.
0: Edited. Yes.
1: Mm-hmm. And the DR Congo, Algeria,
0: Portugal.
1: Portugal.
0: And Uzbekistan.
1: Uzbekistan. Maybe on team qualify.
0: On team.
1: 0 points.
0: 0 points. Yes.
1: On team qualify.
0: And teacher say you win your group now. There's a possibility to say Bishia Portugal.
1: It's a Portugal, so Portugal group number one.
0: A J.
1: Group
0: A K.
1: Group K.
0: Yes.
1: A, J, K, K. Okay. Portugal, so then it's a Portugal. Portugal, no one able. Colombia.
0: Or the Colombia.
1: And it's Portugal, so share Colombia. What about 7 points?
0: No, a topic group.
1: A topic group, no. And it's where do you?
0: And it's a topic winner.
1: Colombia have a second automatically. And now DR Congo will be the third.
0: Third. And it's our group. It's our DR Congo. No. See, we need a group now. There's a possibility to be the DR Congo share.
1: DR Congo, okay.
0: On the bidi, and it's only be the third. Our group K, J, I, and E. No. Any new number.
1: Now, you're interested. You're also second, sorry.
0: Yeah, ye toso second. Ye toso second. Ye ne mame mame she. Ewaha. Ewaha. Winner of Group K.
1: Enti ye toso third winner of Group K.
0: Group K. Winner of Group K. Any third place. So see ye lose. Ye lose wa. Na che

0: yɛnya 3 points da nti nim sɛ even atrɔkɛsɛda yɛbɛtumi aqualify into the next round of the competition nti ɛsusami a ɛwɔ sɛ on paper but every Ghanaian was like a win saa na wobisami a based on Kenya, the quality of the English team, the lack of quality on the how poor we've played, proud to game against. And it felt like much more a draw on paper. It was just because how solid we were defensively, how disciplined we were. In fact, they might need to say, it's a different story altogether. Maybe we have gone home with 3 points because we actually never said clear penalty, stone cold penalty. If you know, we have nothing but to be proud of him, but to be happy for the results and the fact that there's a big possibility.
1: Comparing, say, even the last World Cup, no, Yentimia make a free group, no, and now Obiansu, no, say, a point against England, no, automatically be qualify a team, no, into the runoff, the newly runoff 30 tour, FIFA, Ediaba, because countries, no, 48. But, Ohene, Yenina, Minu, me, no, dear. Football because of a jumeya ye fatu ye hunti ye di a chirache but for you to be able to defense like we did that low block no for 90 plus a year 8 minutes now ye boy you know then the team ought to be very disciplined who do you attribute that to
0: clearly is the head coach Carlos Cross the word in a chair chair. In fact, there's a point of Gary Neville are always explaining Carlos Cross the philosophy of the game. Say, no, United as the first team, it's not a defensive structure for the team. Gary Neville explained how he set up the team against 2008. You know, that 1-0 win up of Kusu Kaya Saki. That whole defensive structure led by Ghana head coach Carlos Queiroz gives you an insight into who they who did they cheat no who teams are from any team clearly the doing of the head coach you can't take anything away from him. But also they have his plan but the principal actors on the field they are the executioners for them to execute this plan to the levels of who you know against Hurricane against Bellingham against of the game against Rashford. It shows you clearly said the players did exactly what they were told the quality of defensive part we into the team and the stability, the leadership of the board. You want to praise the coach, but you also want to put in a plan. Of the coach.
1: Mekai, even that game where you make reference to Emrana war Manchester, no, even and be seen in Sir Alex Ferguson attribute to sir one new victory no over Barcelona need to a Ghana coach, Carlos, Croatia, and Owe. But to say the Owe, yen share the key architects of that. A year defensive track channel. First of all, Thomas Tepati. And Otimi Emma Pate at a structure as such that Hurricane say and Obia player Otimi a drop by middle a befa ball etimi ma pass Obia Otimi yes adiano a yen ye power we are simon obetimi akase Hurricane and a number one. But Odiplay Pate Emma Sane ne supplies no Bamedo Bejibo no Chiche pass Ninina was over. Se Usha Kwasizibu Nsua Juma Kwasizibu and the Obiti se Gideon Mensah on that left

0: side of eye defense no so you can't ignore sade no na afin so Caleb Jirenchi Jumedia odi remember am pose going into that game no yellow card any yellow card in that game no ebetimi root out from the third eye gamer ye bebo no any Marvin Sanya how do you think say coach no etimi nya players we mu nyina at that intensity level no to buy into that defensive plan
1: well we need more no more Wales and need more about Virginia and the team she didn't come up you can say the coach the quality of or will and our personal or yeah and to show the fit levels of the player top notch. Marvin Senior, Juma Oye against Gordon. I mean, it's one of the best player who at any first from I mean bought a year defensive part in Jeremy Poku and Ajit Abaso. If you say Tama a year Jikuni Salis Prior, me for instance, I didn't have GD Award. Prince, I'll tell you something. 3 years ago, number one, Nashville, Tennessee, Nagano against the United States of America. Now, Jerome Poku Ebo, Sagir, modern border dear. I bring it back with him. I didn't have confidence in him, so to me, hold it for overcut in games for Ghana. He's made mistakes for posting penalties. Is that mean GD Award, sir? But we have more than

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papa me ye tycoon like who is a hip hop artist papoose my shoe me di chalote be ye kambu cartoon eno bi ahwe akoye tattoo baboom twetwe ne sia o yusu shampoo cause ne sia pro di me or ye fanfu netu any gtv be

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Listen. 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
2: Ba.
0: Da be da. 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
2: Obo wo be di. 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
0: Ah, well, my main guy was a woody happy drive. I hire happy 98.9 FM. It was just so cool. Be a bonus as my year came. Pass them the air canoe. Training, we need a wire munching. I'll be back, but it's in grammar. And put to the crowd canoe, the canoe crowd won't go. But you want to go to the canoe cocos to send what
1: One of 68,000 for where you're on Kenya.
0: What's your idea?
2: I got some good work. 68,000
0: points.
2: Let's go.

0: now, if you are like, oh, come back, no, I'm proud. They are all by fire.
1: Now, who's gonna be your son? We're proud. No, DJ, I know your entire life.
2: I say, if a football, no, I say, if a football get hit, a footballer get hit, recovering it difficult or not. That's what you're saying. They feel say the energy is not like the stamina will not be the same.
1: And they are not high.

And Chebia was it on Tuesday, Minkai? Ghana and England, Asia, Ewo Agoprama so. Let us send Yasem Ketwa cry. 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